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0: This is yours truly, Fred McGregor, and you tune in to Interbeat FM. We play the biggest and baddest tunes around here. So you know, whenever I'm in town, I always tune in to Interbeat FM. What a beat, man. What a beat, man.
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life though is just a cycle. 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
5: Check, check, 1, 2. Good.

That is Shaggy, You Girl. Good morning, boys and girls. Welcome to Interbeats Radio. It's the breakfast show with me, Steve-O. Now, you may think that I'm late. No, I was in on time. Just a couple of technical issues this morning. All sorted out now and back to normal. So here we are. I had a little bit of rest in the studio sitting here while we just sort a few gremlins out this morning. Should we say that? Date today, where are we? 14th of October, 2026. Wednesday morning, just gone 7:30 with Steve-O on the breakfast show. What we've got coming up for you, we will look at the traffic and weather. Obviously, we've missed one. We'll do that in about 10 minutes time, 5 minutes time. Some great tunes for you lined up this morning and a bit of chat along the way. Get involved on the WhatsApp line if you can this morning, please. 07434 146 193. I've got a couple of messages to deal with. Do those after this next track.

It is. First visit this morning. Now, I wasn't late, so I'll tell you about that in a moment. I wasn't late. No, definitely not. Right, roads in around town looking busy already this morning. If you're heading out towards Bromham, Bidnam Way from Kempston this morning, very, very slow moving on the Bidnam bypass there. A chock-a-block there. Can't see any reason for it, just heavy weight of traffic. North of town's not looking too bad at the moment. Kingsway, St John Street, around that area, very slow moving. And those naughty little roundabouts in Bedford on Bromham Road, very slow moving all directions there this morning. A1 and M1 is looking okay this morning, although on the approach to the M1 at Brogborough, a little bit slow as you approach the M1 just there. Nothing out of the ordinary. Weather today, a chilly and bright start to Wednesday, with some isolated mist and fog patches soon clearing this morning, becoming rather warm today throughout the morning, with temperatures of 18 degrees. Patchy cloud developing through the day. Winds remaining light today. It's going to feel rather pleasant outside today. It really is. That's you're up to date. Now, I've had a few messages through this morning. A lot of people saying, where are you, Steve? Are you right? Are you okay? Jeff messaged me on my private phone. He said, Steve, are you right? You're not there. No, I was here. We just had some gremlins this morning. Of course, we're getting near Halloween, which means the gremlins are going to be out and about, causing some terrible problems for everybody. Everything's fine, though. Back here, still in the hot seat, as we were. Now, Karen's just messaging me. I've got that one there saying, morning, Steve. Been off sick a few days. Hope you are okay. I'm okay, Karen. I hope you're better. I hope it wasn't too bad. Carol... Disco Dave saying, morning, Steve. Hope you're up on the studio on time this morning. I am, and I was, but I wasn't. I was here, but I wasn't, if that makes sense. Right, Steve, this is Jeff. Can you play some Second City for me? Haven't heard it for a long time. Yeah, good morning, Jeff. Of course I can.

such a tune. Thank you very much, Jeff. Do like that one. Now, with Halloween on approach, it's one of those things, it's like the Christmas songs. When do you start playing Christmas songs? When? Not yet. No. I've mentioned the C word. No, that's not good. I shouldn't have done that. I really shouldn't have. But no, when is it appropriate? So we're going to start next week. We're going to start something called, on the Breakfast Show, we're going to call it Christmas Watch. Okay? Not as a watch on your wrist. Not that sort of watch. No. What I want you to do is to just watch and listen and tell me where you first see the signs of Christmas popping up. Now, I know they're in shops. I'm not talking about shops. I'm talking about if you go out for a meal or if you hear something on the radio or you hear a Christmas song played. It really shouldn't be played this time of the year. I want you to let me know. That's kicking off from Monday. It's close to midnight. With Halloween on approach. Let's do this.

creatures crawl inside.

Now, some might say there's songs you shouldn't get a remix of, and that could be one of them. Mind you, I think that's okay, actually. Michael Jackson, Thriller on the remix. Sinterbeast Radio, Steve-O on the breakfast, 7 till 9. It was 7.30 this morning. Gremlins. Emma's saying, oh my goodness, Steve-O, the C word, it's too early. It's Halloween first. I know, that's what I'm saying. Next week, we're starting Christmas Watch. The first time you see something that relates to Christmas where you think, no, that's not right, that's wrong. That's not, we're not doing that. We're definitely not having that. You know when you're out and about and you hear a Christmas song and you're like, what? No. No, it's not time for that. No, it really isn't. It makes you go, really? The things that make you go, Christmas things when they're out too early. I know the shops are selling Christmas stuff. I know the adverts are on the TV. But what I want you to do is to spot the thing that makes you go, really? You know the ones.

0: So starting from next week, it's going to be Christmas Watch. We want you to tell me, your first thing you see, you go, that's a bit early. I know the shops are selling all the Christmas stuff now. It's there, I know. And they'll be telling you to get your Christmas post out soon as well. Oh, talking about Christmas post, Jess's locked in saying hi. That's Postman Pat's cat, Jess, locked in. Good morning, Jess. How are you doing? Imagine being named after a cat. I mean, really. Right, Sinter Beast Radio. Right, let's have a listen to some of you listeners, see what you've got to say for yourselves. Let's go with this one.
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0: Woohoo! That's the Harper Centre. Woohoo! And there, listeners, well, good morning to the Harper Centre. I hope you're good this morning. Okay, now, a lot of those people are actually listening right now, so they'll be quite pleased to hear themselves on the radio, or maybe not. I'm not sure.

De La Soul, three. Oh no, the magic number is three, of course. The magic number. No more, no less. Karen's saying, well, there is a mini Christmas tree in my local pub. I nearly fell over yesterday. Nearly fell over yesterday when she saw it. Yes, it's for Christmas bookings, but still, I know it shouldn't be there. It's October. You're right, it's too early. It's too early. That's a man.

That's a bit of Sweet Loving by Sigala. It's Interbeats Radio, Steve-O on Breakfast, 7 till 9, Monday to Friday. You know, I'm the one who comes in the morning, and if there are any gremlins, I get them. I get them to sort them out for everyone else. That's my job mainly, you know, warming up for everyone else. This is a magician. It's called Sunlights.

That's Clean Bandit and Stronger. Say good morning to Shane this morning. He's dropped me a message saying, good morning, Shane, how are you today? He's saying, nice to see the FM is working again. Yeah, hey, it is working indeed. Everything's working. Everything's back to normal. You get these gremlins now and then, we really do. I'm going to say good morning to Adrian the Tipper Driver as well. He likes a bit of Gorgon City. That's coming up next for you, Adrian the Tipper Driver. All the security guards in the Harper Centre, good morning to you this morning. Now, if you're walking through the Harper Centre, just walk up to one of the security guards. There'll be one or two in there somewhere. And just say, could you turn this up a little bit, please?

Dorgan City, Smile, that's on the remix. Bit of drum and bass in that one. You know, I'm not really mad on drum and bass, but that one I do appreciate. Very nice. Lee would have loved that. He's locked in as well. Disco Dave saying other radio stations are playing Christmas songs already. Right, first of all, there's two things that are wrong there. A, they shouldn't be. And B, what are you doing listening to other radio stations? That's very naughty. You need to stop that straight away.

Right, let's have another look, see what's going on this morning. Okay, roads in around town, very, very slow moving this morning. Whereabouts you are in town, average speed across town centre, 9 miles an hour. A very busy Preben Street, Kingsway, Bromham Road, Bedford Road, Kempston Road coming in towards Bedford, Bedford Road going out, out by Russell Park as well, very slow moving there, heading down towards Goldington Road. North of the town, very, very busy on Clapham Road. We have some temporary lights on Manton Lane this morning, which are well overdue, to be honest, they're well overdue. We've got some water mains repair works on Manton Lane, that's happening this morning right now. And to be fair, that water leak on Manton Lane's been going for about 6-7 weeks, so it did need fixing fairly urgently. A1 and M1 are fairly slow, but doing the normal thing, heading out towards the Black Cat Roadworks, slow moving there as well this morning, as you'd expect at 20 past 8 in the morning. Weather today, rather pleasant today, 18 degrees is what we've got. It does say there's going to be a few clouds this morning. Once they've cleared away, blue skies, feeling rather nice today with light winds and very pleasant for this time of the year. There you go, it's 20 past 8, you're right up to date.

Clean bandit, real love. Now, a person I haven't played for a long time, Ed Sheeran's. I don't know what he's done. He's disappeared for a while. I haven't heard anything new from him for quite a bit. And I haven't played any of his songs for a while. Well, until now, anyway. Going to drop on him right now for you. It's Interbeats Radio, Steve-O's Breakfast.

Two in a row, feel good tunes there. Hayley Stanfield, Most Girls, and before that, a bit of Ed Sheeran. Sinterbeast Radio is a breakfast show with me, Steve-O. Good morning. And don't forget this Saturday, Santa Pod Raceway is where it's all going on. Intermeets are down there on the main stage all day long. I should be kicking off in the morning, as I do normally with breakfast, and loads of other presenters and DJs down there throughout the day, alongside some awesome racing, some drifting. So lots of fast cars, lots of people, and lots of fun. That's this Saturday at Santa Pod. Get your tickets online. Don't miss out.

Wow, Beyonce, Love on Top. 07-434-146-193. That is the WhatsApp number. If you'd like a shout-out this morning from Steve-O, do that for you right now. It's 25 to 9 this morning. Frenchie takes over at 9 o'clock. Attention until 1 o'clock. There's a great show lined up. He always does. There's no reason to go anywhere else. There isn't. There really isn't. Right, Years and Years. Next track's called King. Drop me a message. Say hi. Say hello, Steve-O. Let me know what you're up to on this hump day, midday, Wednesday. And we are getting closer and closer to Halloween. You thought I was going to say Christmas, didn't you? Yeah? No, you did. But Halloween first. Come on, let's be real.

Now that's the Saturdays, If This Is Love. Time check has just gone 20 to 9 for this morning. Frenchie will be in the car on the way to the studio. He's got some brand new wheels, Frenchie has. Ooh, rather nice as well, I must say. So Frenchie will be on his way to the studio right now. Good morning to you, Frenchie. Looking forward to your show from 9 until 1 o'clock. I think that's what he's doing today. Normally 12, but he's covering an extra hour to fill some more time up this afternoon. Big shout to you, Frenchie. Love your show. Looking forward to it today. I've got a busy day today, out and about. But straight away after the studio this morning, it's breakfast time for me. Again, I am starving.

Groovemada, Super Styling. Now, tomorrow is, of course, Throwback Thursday. What do you want me to do tomorrow? What do you fancy tomorrow? Drop me a message on the WhatsApp now. You've got 10 minutes. Let me know what you fancy tomorrow, and I'll see if I can do that for you. No problem whatsoever. 07434 146 193. Where would you like Throwback Thursday to go tomorrow morning from 7 until 9 a.m.? Let me know.

So Shane's saying, Steve, could we have a bit of 80s metal, please? Oh, do you know what? Do you know what? I might do a little bit of that for you tomorrow as well. We could do a bit of 80s metal in the first hour. We'll do some of that for you, Shane, tomorrow morning. No problem. Something a bit different. Karen's saying 90s, please, or disco. We can mix that up, actually. Dave wants some 90s disco. Right, we'll break this up tomorrow then. First hour, we'll drop a few metal tracks in for Shane, and then we'll have some loves a bit of metal in the morning. And we'll do some 80s disco and some 80s classics in the first hour. Second hour, we'll go 90s dance. How does that work? There's a throwback Thursday for you to look forward to. So I'm guessing, Shane, we want a bit of Iron Maiden, things like that for you tomorrow morning.

Emma's just dropped a message saying Jess. Jess, named after Postman Pat's cat. And wants cartoon theme tunes all morning. I could do that. Cartoon theme tunes on Throwback Thursday. All right, that'd be quite good. We'd have to have the Looney Tunes in there somewhere, definitely. I'm going to squeeze a couple more in. Cartoon tunes, I like it.

Katy Perry. Bon appetit. Bon appetit, baby. That's me. I'm going for breakfast straight after the studio. Up to the hangar in Shortstown this morning. Going to give that a go. Emma's saying it's beautiful there, so I'm going to give it a try. So Throwback Thursday tomorrow morning. Shane saying, can I have something like Run to the Hills, my wedding song? I see what I can do for you tomorrow morning, Shane. Stay locked in tomorrow. Right, don't forget, French is on his way to the studio right now. He takes over at 9 o'clock. One more from me this morning. I'm going to take you out the track by DJ SKT. It's called Big Bad Boy. Not played this for a long time either. I'll see you tomorrow morning. Have a great Wednesday. Take care of yourselves out there.

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Wakey, wakey, rise and shine. Into Beats Radio. Big shout out to Steve-O for the last two. Good to have you back on the hot seat. Welcome to French's House. Remix Wednesday.

Remix Wednesday, 07-434-146-193. Good morning, Shane. How you doing? Good morning, Karen. Remix Wednesday. I'm here till 1.

Good morning to Raph and Tracy. Chow Down, official sponsors of the Brekkie Brunch Show. Good morning, guys.

How would I into this? Sons of Sean Paul, Game Boys with the remix. Some of your favorite tracks on Remix Wednesday. It's Sean Paul. What's the temperature? Time check. 21 minutes past 9.

What's Your Desire on Remix Wednesday. Big shout out to Tink. She says she has the flu. At least it's not man flu. You know us men, when we suffer with flu, it hits us real bad. At least it's not man flu. What's Your Desire? Good morning, Adrian. How you doing, boss? Out to the bosses.

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You'll sweat that out. You'll be good as new. I wanna let you know. What's your desire?

0: I want to say good morning to Nigel. How you doing, Nigel?
1: Exactly.
0: It's Remix Wednesday.
1: But I'm glad you're
0: 27 minutes past 9.
1: You wanna be with me, it's my
0: so the way it works, you give me your favorite tracks, I'll give you the remix. That's how it works on a Wednesday. Good morning, Harper Center. How you guys doing? Good morning, Sam. Are you back from Vegas? How was Vegas? It's on the bucket list. Ting Sins, I love some rum. Stay away from the uncle. Uncle Ray and his nephews. Don't do it to yourself. 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Boy, what's your desire?

0: All styles, all flavors, all for your entertainment. 07 434 146 193. What's your desire? Interbeast Radio. Tap and share the live. French's House 678. We're back on the lives. Nigel, what you saying? Have I got a remix of Chaka Khan, Ain't Nobody? Let me dig in the files. Wakey, wakey, rise and shine. Good morning, Kath. How you doing? It's Wednesday morning. Time check. It's 9:30 and it's the breakfast show with a Frenchman. Start your day the right way.
1: Elevate. Start your day the right way. Monday to Friday,

0: keeping it growing, keeping it sexy, keeping it moving. Our eye into this is Usher. Champions League football's back. I was watching Barcelona last night. What a game. Feature presentation.
1: I done been around the world, I done
0: Usher.
1: So I'm

0: 07434 146 193. It's Interbeats Radio. It's the home of good music. Start your day the right way. Big shout out to our yummy mummy. How you doing, yummy? Locked in London town. She says, oh, you're going to send me a pic. Send me the pic. I want to see this. She was having a two stencils done on both legs yesterday. All right. How did it go? How did it go? Did it hurt you? All right. Did it hurt? I mean, it's crazy. Tattoos have gone really, really, they've gone very popular over the years. I remember back in the days. You see what? I remember I first started getting my tattoos like in 97. I remember going to the carnival in 97 or 98. And these elderly ladies, they started touching my skin and they were rubbing it. They were like, is that real? Is that real? Why you do that to yourself? Why do you mark up your skin like that? Like, I want to express myself. I want to do what I want to do. All right. But I love a tattoo. I do love a tattoo. I've got a couple more I need to do as well. All right. But some of you guys are cheating. Some of you guys have got numbing cream. Don't numb it. Feel the pain. All right. Feel the pain. I saw a bodybuilder turn blue and green one time. I was getting one done. It's like he just couldn't handle the pain. He could not handle the pain. How was your pain? Yummy Mommy says the pain was real. The pain was definitely real. Good morning, Teddy. It's Remix Wednesday. The way it works on a Wednesday, Remix Wednesday, you give me your favorite tracks and I find the remix and I play the remix for you. Tink says, nah, it's not that bad. I don't think it's that bad. Yeah, as I said yesterday, I would rather, do you know what? I don't really feel pain like that. Not in a much way. I just don't. The only pain I feel is when it's to do with my teeth. All right. The nerves on the teeth. You know, when you've got a toothache, wisdom tooth, or you've got one of them root canals and the pain goes to the side of your head. Yeah. And you can't sleep and you keep tossing and turning. It goes to your temple. It goes to your head. Your ears start ringing. I can't cope. I can't cope with that kind of pain. Tattoos, it's not too bad at all. It's not too bad at all. Right, get involved. Once again, you give me your favorite tracks and I give you the remix. It's Wednesday morning, 07-434-146-193. Interbeats Radio, the home of good music. Take us with you. Nelly Furtado, featuring Timbaland. Gonna send this one out to Wendy. Good morning, Wendy.
1: I turn you off.
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0: 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Yeah.
1: Chaka Khan. It's the extended. How you doing, DJ Rose? Good morning to you. Get involved. What's the vibe? Let's go.

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Good morning, Sean. Mayor May, how you doing?

0: Welcome to the breakfast show with the Frenchman.
1: That's right. If you want some fine breakfast, go see Raf and Tracy. Chow down right next to Wix. You will not be disappointed. Keeping it moving. It's Remix Wednesday.

want to say good morning to Doreen. How you doing, Doreen? Welcome to Interbeats Radio. Want to say good morning to Graham. Good morning to Limbo. What part of the country you in this morning?

This morning's Remix Wednesday. Give me your favorite tracks, and I'll give you the remix. I got so much in the crates. Time check, 9:54.

46193. Wakey, wakey, rise and shine. Mims. Yeah, this is why I'm hot. I tell you what I want to do right now. I want to play a remix I haven't played in a while. I'm going to send this one out to Burns. It's Thames. It's Ecstasy on the remix. Let's talk more music. Hey Burns, we ain't played this in a minute. I'm away for you. Keep the Texas rolling in. I'm away for you. I'ma keep the flavors flowing. Ooh, I'm away. Rinse and repeat on the remix. I've got that.

Karen says she's going sign up pod this Saturday. She's taking her old man. He loves cars and stuff. I'll see you there. All roads lead to sign up pod this Saturday, 8 till 8. I'm not going to be there 8 in the morning. I'll be there most of the day though.

0: 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All you have to do is give me your favorite track, and I give you the remix. It's the home of good music. 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Wherever you go, we go as well.
1: 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Yeah.

0: Frenchie, can I have some breakfast now, please?
1: Come on, young man, you know where to go. A beautiful couple. Good people. Ralph and Tracy. They'll look after you. A variety of things to choose from. You're in good hands. Go and get your breakfast. Official sponsors of the Brekkie Brunch with Francois. Yeah. Looking forward to meeting you as well, Karen. It's always nice to meet different people. I think my voice gives me away a lot. Every time I talk, when I'm in Tesco's, Farm Foods, and other places, they say, French, is that you? My brother's got the same voice as me. I always lie and say, no. I'm Eugene. Frenchie, that's my brother. I really do that sometimes.

0: Frenchie, can I have some breakfast now, please?
1: What would you like, young man? What would you like for your breakfast? All right? I keep saying Ruff and Tracy. Or go see Lanucha for one of her famous omelets. All right? I'll make it better. I like to say I make it better. All right? But I want to keep the flavors flowing. It's Remix Wednesday. Everything Complain is a remix of maybe one of your favorite tracks. All right? Karen says, have you got rinse and repeat? All right, you know, when you talk about rinse and repeat, it always takes me back to my younger days, right? To my younger days when I used to be excited to go to places like the cinema. And I remember going to cinema way back in 93, I think it was, to watch a film called Groundhog Day. All right, Groundhog Day. All right, Phil, a self-centered weatherman, goes to the town of I don't even know how you say that town. Punxsutawney. Yeah, Punxsutawney for an assignment. He's later shocked when he wakes up the next morning and realizes that he's reliving the same day over and over and over and over again. I mean, over the years, they've made a couple of different films that are similar. Groundhog kind of films. But what would you do? Honestly, like, if you were stuck in a loop, what would you do? Would you change anything? Yeah, would you cause havoc knowing that the next morning you wake up, it's going to be like it's all forgotten? What would you do? Would you go on the purge? All right, I was watching Purge over the weekend. Would you go on the purge knowing that when you wake up, everything is back to normal? Would you? I don't know what you would do. I don't know what I would do. All right, I'd have some fun though. I would definitely have some fun. And then after that, I'll probably be fed up. You know, you got to keep things moving. All right, you can't just every single day just rinse and repeat. It gets very tiring, tedious, boring. Oh, jeez. I love the track, though, on the remix.
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1: This one goes out to Karen.
2: This is not how I woke up, but it's how I look now.
1: Hey, Karen, I do remember you.
2: If you leave with me,
1: I don't forget a face.
2: Then we rinse and repeat.
1: I used to be around partner a lot back in the days. A lot of my mates used to live in Putnam. So I was there. Curse shop close. Big shouts out to Brown. Out to Green. Good morning, Riley. Good morning, Mac Williams. Mackie. I want to say good morning to Milo. What's going on, Millie? I was in Putnam back in the day. Good morning, Jermaine. What would you do if every day was Groundhog Day? You had to rinse and repeat. We do that anyway. Every day we wake up, go to work, we rinse and repeat.

Morning manners. Big shouts out to Limbo. Out to Graham. So Limbo says French.

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1: Yes, gentlemen, even says so. Macadamia. Sick it,

This time it's not incredible. This time it's Could You Be Loved? Into Beats Radio, keeping the flavors flowing. Remix Wednesday. I want to say good morning to Evelina. She's a morning person, likes to be with nature, goes for morning walks, morning runs, morning jogs, all of that good stuff. I tell you, health is wealth. I might start walking to work. I keep seeing these college kids walking past my house. I'm driving, but they get to college quicker than me.

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1: 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AJ on the remix. Come on. Out to Evelina. Good morning, Basil. Come on. He's saying, now morning. MXTR.

Evelina says, connected to Mother Nature 100%. The best medicine for anything. Heading outside. Heading outdoors soon. An outdoor workout in the sun. Definitely should try walk instead of driving. Traffic is insane nowadays. I like that. Graham says they're in sunny South End today. Listen, I saw palm trees in South End. I couldn't believe it. I felt like Basil Fawlty. I don't believe it. Or was that Victor Meldrew? I didn't believe it. Big shout out to South End. It's Remix Wednesday. Versano on the remix. Big shout out to Tracy, original raver. So where was you raving, Tracy? Milwaukee's, Milton Keynes, at the Bowl. Lazy Sunday. Out to my old school ravers.

Wanna say good morning to Bertle in Greece. So Bertle, if you move to Greece, or you coming back soon? It says in Greece, we have thunder and lightning. It's a pleasant morning. The sun is shining. I see blue skies. It's not bad at all. And it's Remix Wednesday.

0: heart of a woman.
1: Is the heart of a woman.
0: Some of you ladies are crazy though. Stop it, ladies. You know you're crazy now. Love you to death still.
1: Things I do. Answer I may never find, but I'll always choose you. Wanna give up?
0: Big shout out to Adrian.
1: I know I can't.
0: He's in Northampton.
1: I put the blame.
0: Limbo.
1: Giving you chances.
0: And Graham in Southend. We got Bertle. Vibes in Greece.

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Get involved with the heart of a woman. Sons of Summer Walker, 10:33, Wednesday the 14th.

0: vibing in Stevenage. What's your location? We got the cake man. He says he's in the field. What field you in? 07-434-146-193. It's the home of good music. Into Beast Radio, and we're back on your FM dial. We was down for a couple of days on the FM. Don't forget, if you're ever down on the FM, download the app. It's free. It's free. All right. You don't have to pay a penny for that. It is a free app. Download it. Wherever you go, we go. Take us with you. Bob's your uncle and Fanny is your aunt, as they say.
1: You might see me in a Lambo.
0: Predator on the remix. Oh.
1: 500 horses, Django. 2-2 chicken.
0: Nando.
1: You might see me in a Rari.
0: Out to Limbo.
1: Old school fella, Atari. It's a new dance, no tango. Anywhere I go, I meet the gang go.
0: Festa Skank. We're taking it back to 2015.
1: Anywhere I go, I meet the gang.
0: Already 11 years.
1: Go, I meet the gang.
0: Hard time flies.
1: Go, I meet the gang.
0: When you're having fun.
1: Go,
0: Predator. On the ones and twos.
1: Go,
0: Remix Wednesday.

07 434 146 193. It's the Festa Skank. Good morning, Rick. Mr. Little. Festa. Festa. Festa. How's everybody doing? Festa. Festa. Festa. Let's go. Predator.

apologies. I was in the gents. I missed that 777. World Cup coming up for you as well. Love and respect every time. It feels so good. Remix Wednesday. Coup d'etat on the remix. Sounds of Sonique. It feels so good. Yes, it does.

Remix Wednesday. I don't believe everything remix. Feels the way I do about you now. Which one of the brothers is it? Is it every game? Backbeat. Every Man City game. The fire in your heart is out. Is it no? I'm sure. No Gallagher. Before, but you never really had. Or is it the other one? Oasis about you now. Champions League football's back. And all the roads we have to walk are winding. Man City PSG. That's tonight. It's gonna be a big game. There are many things that I would like to say to you, but I don't know how. What's gonna happen to City? Because maybe relegate them. You're gonna be the one that saves me. To League Two. Been cheating for so long. 10:53. DJ Z on the remix. Wonderwall. Interbeats Radio. What's going on? Tell Ron.

Sounds of Oasis, and that is Wonderwall, DJ Z on the remix. Keeping the flavors flowing, keeping the bangers banging. Mavado, Delilah on the remix, of course. All my dubstep lovers, I'm gonna send this one out to Neil Sparks. That's my neighbor. He loves his DR. He loves his dubstep. Bassline, drum and bass, anything heavy on the bass, he loves it. Sparky, Delilah.

0: Frenchie, can I have some breakfast now, please?
1: What would you like, young man? What would you like? You know it's the Breaky Brunch show, so I only send you to one place, a Ruff and Tracy Chow Down. Listen, I want to know what happened over the years. That's what I want to know. Because back in the day, right, I grew up around a lot of different people. Yeah, different races, different this, different that. I grew up around a lot of different people. I went to the school with so many different people, all right? And in school, I remember they used to give us milk cartons, right? They used to give us milk cartons. And we used to love our little milk cartons, yeah? Maybe the last lesson, and you have your milk and whatnot. Nobody was lactose intolerant. No, I never knew a single person that was lactose intolerant. Now it feels like we all are lactose intolerant. All right, it feels like we're all lactose intolerant. Shout out to, as you know, me and my brother, we used to do comedy shows. All right, the last comedy show that I was involved with, shout out to Hustle the Money, Captain, and that. We had a comedian, I've used him before, all right, but this comedian, he said this joke and it made me laugh. All right, he was talking about how back in the days, teenagers, yeah, especially during the World War times, they had no choice, right? You got to a certain age, you had no choice. You had to go and fight on behalf of your country. You had to do that, yeah? There was no ifs, buts, or maybes. You had to go and fight for your country or just serve for your country. That's still what happens in many places. You get to a certain age, if you're a citizen of that country, you got to serve for a couple of years, all right? That's just how it is still in many places around the world. So he ran this joke and he was like, this new age group can't do it because they've all got nut allergies, all right? They can't go to war because they'll be complaining about nut allergies. They'll be complaining about lactose intolerant. They'll be complaining about... What's happening?

over this as well, you could get involved and give me your favorite track and I'll try and find you the remix. Sometimes I don't have them, but a lot of the times I do have them. And there's so many remixes, I might play the one that you didn't want because I don't have that one, but I've got a different one. That's just how it is. That's how it is. Right, all right, Champions League football is back. Let me give you, let me quickly run through it real quick. Lens 0, CSP 2, Sabah 2, Slavia Praha 0, Galatasaray 1, Barcelona 4. I was watching that game yesterday. Brilliant game. Galatasaray lucky was a 6-1, let me tell you. All right. RB Leipzig 1, PSV 0. Arsenal, they beat LOSC by 3-0. Atletico Madrid, they beat Man United by 2-0. United, you lost again. Ronnie T, what's going on? Stop going Old Trafford, Ronnie. You're wasting your petrol. You're wasting your money. You're going to have a bad season. Remember I told you that? You and Mark Luisi. All right, keeping it moving. Villarreal 3, Napoli 1. Viking 3, Bayern Munich 3. Let me tell you, Bayern Munich were lucky. They were 2 goals down at one point. They were 2 goals down at one point. They're very lucky. They're very, very lucky. Inter 3, Club Brugge 4. All right. 5:45 kickoff today. I'm definitely going to be at home watching that. LASK, they take on Liverpool. All right. 5:45 kickoff. All right. Let me just give you the British teams. Let me see what we're working with right now. We've also got Man City kicking off at 8 p.m. versus PSG. I'll be watching that game. We've got Villa versus Fenerbahce as well. 8 p.m. kickoff. And then you've got another big game. Roma versus Real Madrid. 8 p.m. kickoff. There you have it. Champions League. Let's talk more music. On the remix, of course. Boston on the dubstep. Dubstep remix to a classic R&B track. Genuine and Pony. 6 minutes past 11. Wakey, wakey, rise and shine. Also want to say good morning to Danny Bernard. SIG Roofing.

Flavors keep flowing. We got passion. And we've got fruit. D&EG on the ones and twos. 10 minutes past 11. 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
1: So nice, we drop it twice. I've got like 10 remixes of this particular song. It's Passion Fruit, Delirious, and Alex K on the ones and twos.
2: Hold on, hold
1: 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Hold on, hold on. Hey, Harper Center.
2: Hold on.
1: Good morning to you guys.
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1: It's French.
2: Wait a minute.
1: Bonjour.
2: Still on this record.
1: So I was listening to Ronnie.
2: Play this for y'all.
1: On the drive time on Monday.
2: Hey, y'all get some.
1: What's going on?
2: I sound a whole lot better.
1: He says he speaks French.
2: I'm gonna keep this going because I know y'all like.
1: Let's have a conversation, Ronnie.
2: Play some good music, so.
1: Ooh la la. Let's go. 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

Myself, I'm just up here around. They bought me some liquor up here, so you know I'm drinking. I wanted somebody give me a CD or a vinyl or some talent from right here. The rest of the world, these motherfuckers. I need something from right here. From right here, what you got, a cassette? Damn, you got a cassette?

0: Told him it's the beat. We keep it moving though. Apologies. Hour that into this. Sounds the usual. We're moving to the sun. Jay Dizzle and Howard on the remix. This one goes out to Karen.
1: I did it all.
0: She wanted a different remix earlier on. I didn't have that one. What I do have is Jay Dizzle and Howard on the remix. Good morning, good morning. 17 minutes past 11.

434-146-193. Moving and grooving to the sun. One of the bangers of summer 2026. Oh boy, it was hot. All throughout the summer, I felt like all my shows were Costa del Bedford. Everything was Costa del Bedford. It was absolutely blazing. It was beautiful. The flavors were flowing. The bangers were banging. I mean, what more did you want this summer? It was one of the best summers, man. It was definitely, well, in my living memory, Karen says, yeah, boy, I hope you can play this for me on Saturday at Santa Pod. I'll clear the dance floor. I'm going to hold you to that. I want to see you shaking a leg like it's Friday, but it's going to be on a Saturday afternoon, Karen. We're going to see you on the dance floor. It's going to be crazy. Trust me, if you don't have your tickets, get your tickets because you can't pay at the gate. Get them online, all right? We've got so much. We've got Juice Man. We've got D&B Legends, all right? We've got so much going on. It's not all drum and bass all day either, all right? There's going to be house. There's going to be regular pop music, all right? There's going to be some sweet reggae vibes. There's going to be hip-hop and R&B. There's going to be UKG, of course, garage. We all love a bit of garage. There's going to be a little sing-along for everybody. It's going to be a vibe. And then there's going to be a lot of drifting, Need for Speed. There's going to be a lot of smoke. It's going to be a great day. There's so many food stalls as well. The food is going to be finger-licking delicious. Make sure you get there. Make sure you get there. Without the tickets, you can't pay at the gate. So get your ticket. It's now. All right, 07-434-146-193. On to something a little bit more serious. As I was saying, I don't get it. All right, yes, I turned 48 last week, but in his 48 years, I've seen so much, so many things change, some for the good, some for the worst. And I do remember growing up with so many different people from different backgrounds, different races, different cultures. All right, and we all drank milk. Yes, we did. We all ate Snickers. It was called Mars Bar. No, I tell a lie. It was called Marathon back in the day. Tell me one person who didn't like Marathon. All right. We all chomped on some Marathon until they changed the name to Snicker. And you know what's in the Marathon? It's nuts. All right. It's chocolate packed full of nuts. That's exactly what it is. But nowadays, it feels like so many young people have got nut allergies. All right, so many people are lactose intolerant, including me. All right, my missus, she makes some great food. Linooch, I appreciate you. You make some great. Your mum taught you how to cook, but my missus be cheating sometimes, right? Because she's not lactose intolerant. She thinks I'm not lactose intolerant, and she'll be adding Lurpak in certain dishes. You know that Sparta, babes. She'll be adding certain dairy type of things in my food, knowing full well that's killing me slowly. Babes, cut it out. All right. Cut it out. I don't want nothing to do with anything dairy. All right. Cut it out. But every so often I indulge. Like last week, I blame it on Lee. Last week, Lee brought some cake. I indulged in the cake. Before I knew it, I'd eaten 6 cupcakes. The next day I knew about it. My body said, French, how dare you even give me this? All right, my body just reacted badly. Oh, it was horrible. It was horrible. So Evelina says, it's the food quality these days and what we eat. Back in the day, everything was more organic and we ate more healthy. And nowadays, there's all these sugary foods, snacks and fast foods. The bodies are not as strong. Get inflamed inside and create bad bacteria in the gut that weakens the immune system and increases allergies. Also, nutrient deficiencies. I agree with you, right? And then, correct me if I'm wrong as well. Like, I remember being a kid in the 80s. Listen, I played outside, right? I was dirty. If it rained and there was a bit of mud, I was rolling in the mud. I was dirty, right? And maybe I ate things I shouldn't be eating either, right? I don't know. But when you expose kids to a bit of dirt, it builds the immune system as well, all right? Now everyone wants to wrap the kids in cotton wool. No, little Johnny can't be like that. Oh, that's filthy. No, let little Johnny get dirty. Let him build his immune system, all right? All that cleanliness, it doesn't build the immune system, especially when you're a kid. Let the kids run around and roll in dirt, all right? Stop being over clean with the youngsters. It's not building their immune system, all right? And there's so much more that I will be reading out as the show goes on.
why nut and food allergies are rising. It says, true, food allergies are like peanut. Tree nut allergies involve immune system overreaction and have genuinely multiplied over the past few decades. I thought it had. I never heard a single person say they were allergic to nuts. I didn't hear a single person say, oh, I don't drink milk. We drank milk. All right. We all drank milk. We ate dairy. I didn't even hear anybody complaining about bread. People are complaining about bread nowadays. I could be one of them. I definitely could be one of them, especially white bread. I eat white bread sometimes and I don't feel like myself. I don't feel like the Frenchman, all right? I feel like maybe I'm the Spanish man or something after eating bread. I don't feel like the Frenchman after eating bread. I definitely feel like the Spanish man. That's no shade to the Spanish. Hola to the Spanish. Let's talk more music. Disconnect. Don't you dare. Becky Hill, Jason Status.

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Cabana bar. 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What kind of bar is that? Everything that's on our mind. I don't remember Cabana. Change up your free. Not the bar. And you'll see how easily. 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

Bertle says the Cabana Bar, if I'm correct, had cherries and coconut in it. Coconut? The only coconut I know in chocolate bar is a Bounty. All right. I hate that red Bounty as well. That tasted horrible. All right. I didn't like Bounty as it was, but the red one, that was even worse. But I don't remember Cabana Bar with cherries and coconut in it. I tell you what I do remember in the '80s, blackjacks. You can't beat blackjacks. Stop it. You know them penny sweets. Penny a pop. You get 10p, 10 blackjack.

Don't forget the fruit salad. What was the fruit salad again? Oh boy. Things that don't you no longer see. What you say? Yeah.

434-146-193. We're moving and grooving. Karen says, Blackjacks, they were tooth pullers. As we keep it moving. Speaking of Blackjacks being tooth pullers, I think it was my 7th birthday. I had a wobbly tooth. Started chewing on a Blackjack. It pulled it straight out. Straight out. They were definitely tooth pullers. The good old days of the penny sweet. I'm telling you. One of the uncles would give me 20p, other would give me a pound, I get 50 here, I get that there. You see, back in the days, you could go to the chippy with a pound, right? I don't know about Bedford, I'm talking about East London days. With a pound, yeah, them days, I could get a chip roll, right, with a drink and a bag of crisp for a pound. I'm not lying to you, this is real talk. It's real talk, how expensive things have become. Oh boy, they're not playing no games no more. Bertle says, the fruit salad, it was penny sweets, same size as the Blackjacks. I bet you used to go Woolworths, pick and mix. Who used to go Woolworths? I used to go Woolies straight after school, picking and mixing. Our pick and mix was good. Of course, you had to eat one first. Just taste it first.

0: Remix Wednesday.
1: And I love you.
0: Hey, Shouts out to Shane. He says, I'm glad I'm not the only old one here. Who remembers the Texan bar?

Happy Texas Roading. Hey, Bo. Karen says good morning. She says it's like Bertle Q. I said, of course it is. She says she knows you well. She says he used to be a boxer. I swear Bert used to do

kickboxing and karate, I think Bertel used to do. Big shout out to him, man. He's enjoying himself over there in Greece. He's back on Friday morning. He's had a great little 2-week break. Enjoy your last couple of days, Bertel. Definitely enjoy your last couple of days. Shane says, Woolworths got me into motorbikes. They were selling mopeds for $285. Really? Selling mopeds at $285? When was this? The 60s? No way. $285? Man, I wanted one so bad. I was only 12 at the time. Big shout out to Shane. Of course, he's part of a biker's gang. You might see them with their leather jackets and their badges on the high street and many other places. Lights, shining lights. How you doing, Nigel? Amanda Deverick, good afternoon to you. Or should I say good morning to you? Morning Star, Break on the Remix, Sons of BC. Hey Bertel, do you remember Ruth Vickers? Do you remember Vickers? Is a Small World. We all went to school together. Or we know somebody that knows somebody. Bedford Town, surrounding areas. Biggleswade, Hitchin, Stevenage, Milton Keynes. Good morning, Luton.

Wakey, wakey, rise and shine. It's Remix Wednesday. Avicii, Hello Black. It's called Wake Me Up. It's a reggae remix. I mean, it's a remix show. All stars, all flavors.

Big shout out to Basil. Karen says hi, Baz. It's a small world. Interbees Radio. Wake me up. It's the reggae remix. It's Remix Wednesday. Let's go.

0: Interbeats Radio 106.5 Sounds of Neo Remix Wednesday. That is the reggae remix. Big shout out to Platinum Lee. How you doing, Lee?
1: Yeah, I'm good. Good.
0: We've had the text line popping off crazy this morning. Absolutely crazy. There's a few people coming to Santa Pod on Saturday as well.
1: Oh, lovely, lovely.
0: It looks like Karen's going to be there.
1: I know.
0: Karen's going to be there. She's bringing her old man. It looks like, what's his name? Graham and Limbo. They're going to be there as well.
1: Yeah, good. It's going to be a good day. Ray Keith comes on at 7 o'clock.
0: So, guys, it's 8 or 8, but for the final hour, Ray Keith is going to be on at 7 o'clock. That's going to be an absolutely crazy hour.
1: Yeah.
0: That's the Ravers hour.
1: Yeah.
0: I'm not missing that hour for anything.
1: Yeah, we'll jump up the BPM during the day.
0: I mean, Ray Keith is a legend, man. I grew up on the jungle days. Yeah. The jungle days in the 90s. Yeah, I used to go to a lot of jungle raves, and Ray Keith, he was that guy.
1: Yeah, he was at Milwaukee's.
0: He was that guy.
1: Around the corner.
0: Honestly, he was that guy, Ray Keith. And you know what? The thing is, I follow him on the socials. He's still doing big things right now.
1: Yeah.
0: He's somebody's granddad who's still shutting down clubs.
1: Yeah.
0: Love it. Absolutely thing. Love it. You know what I mean? So what else is going on, Lee? Just give us a brief description about what's going on and what the people can expect on Saturday. All roads lead to Santa Pod. Without your tickets, you can't get in. You cannot pay at the gate, guys. So get your tickets online.
1: I think they've got a ticket thing there.
0: Oh, they've got one now?
1: No. It's like at the office. All right. So you'd have to go to the office to get the tickets there.
0: Uh-huh.
1: But if you snooze, you lose. You know, you might... It's a charge you'll have to take.
0: There's a lot of people going.
1: Yeah.
0: There's a lot of people going.
1: If you've got a fast car, you can take it down the strip.
0: If you've got a fast car, are you taking yours down the strip?
1: Hell no. That's a prepped track. That snaps lots of bits of your car off.
0: Yes, it does.
1: Yeah. If you ain't ready, it will...
0: It will.
1: Yeah, it will eat prop shafts.
0: It will. So, is there stands where people be? Because I haven't been to like a racing thing before, right? I went to Santa Pod, if I'm not mistaken. I was doing, you know, them little cars, the little racing
1: go kart,
0: the little go karts. Yeah, I did a go kart thing years ago at Santa Pod, right? So I haven't been to the big part of it. This was a little go kart area. So they stands there where everybody could sit and watch everything properly.
1: Loads of stands.
0: See, I need to see it properly then.
1: You can sit down one side, or you can sit on the grass the other side and watch it. And it's a big bank, so you're looking at it properly.
0: Oh,
1: going all the way down there. Yeah, it's lovely. Okay. And then what they're doing is they're moving stuff up. You know, when you get to the end of the track.
0: Yep.
1: There's a big bit that you come round. It's massive. It's quite big. They moved everything out of the way, and that's where the drifting. And I think it's the last of the season drifting competition. I think this is the last time you can go up and down the track.
0: Oh, really?
1: Yeah, I think it's the last one of it because
0: winter's kicking in.
1: Yeah, they won't do it anymore.
0: Yeah, winter's kicking in. This is all summer stuff. But guys, make sure you get yourself down there. All right, make sure you get yourself down there.
1: It's 8 till 8.
0: 8 till 8. So that's 12 hours of madness.
1: Yeah.
0: That is 12 hours of absolute craziness. And don't forget, guys, you've got a bunch of Interbeats DJs that are going to be there and that are going to be jumping on the decks during all throughout the day, just taking turns jumping on the decks.
1: Yeah,
0: so you've got a variety of music.
1: So if you've got a favourite DJ, he'll be down there.
0: He'll be down there. I'll be saying hi to a few people as well. Karen says she knows all the DJs, but she doesn't know me. Karen, I know you. I'll be seeing you on Saturday. Who else is there? Who else is Danny Bernard? He's going to be there on Saturday as well.
1: Yeah. And some of the Harper Center.
0: Oh, somebody Harper Center. Shouts out to Sam. I know she's in Vegas. Maybe she's back now.
1: She's back, but she's tired. All Vegas out.
0: Vegas, you know Vegas, you need another holiday after coming back from Vegas, man.
1: Yeah, I think that's what's happening.
0: Have you ever done it before?
1: No, I'm not a gambler.
0: Neither am I, you know. I actually refuse to gamble.
1: Yeah, to me it's like just throwing money out the window.
0: Do you know, I know so many people suffer with different addictions and gambling. I didn't realise how bad gambling was, but that's a serious addiction. And me, I'm just scared of losing money, Lee. Every time I buy, like even them little pound ones, you know, you buy a
1: scratch card.
0: Them little scratch cards for a pound.
1: Yeah.
0: I buy one for a pound, I win £2. I just win another. I've never really won anything, so I don't gamble.
1: I don't gamble.
0: I don't know. I mean, some people are lucky, though.
1: I see it as pointless throwing money away.
0: Yeah, that is pointless. That is definitely throwing money away.
1: That's my luck.
0: Yeah, that is definitely throwing money away. And before we get to the ad breaks, Lee, you've got your single that's out now, right?
1: Yeah.

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0: Sons of Platinum Lee, the Strawberry Heartbreak on Remix Wednesday. Everything remixed today, guys. Everything remixed today. Platinum, we still love that one 110%, by the way. We still love Strawberry Heartbreak 110. It still gets requested, that one. And that is a remix, because when I came to your house, you played something different.
1: Yeah, that one's not released. I've not released that one. It's on sound. There's a version of it on SoundCloud, but it's not released.
0: So the Strawberry Heartbreak that I've got, not the one that you've got. Which one is the one that's released?
1: It's a slightly different version of it, but fundamentally it's the same. But I've not released that onto Apple.
0: You've not released that one onto Apple yet. Yeah,
1: I don't think I will.
0: Well, you can do.
1: It's got too much meaning.
0: Oh, well, don't do it. And so that's a personal one.
1: Yeah, yeah.
0: That's the one that a lot of people love, you know. So many people love that track.
1: Yeah.
0: Without knowing the meaning behind it, but...
1: It's a little bit sad, so...
0: I hear that. We'll leave that, because I know the story behind it, so I don't want to bring that up. That is, you know...
1: I can't release that, because it will upset... someone dear to me.
0: Say no more. You say no more. But what I can say is that through playing all your music, you playing your music, me playing your music, and your music just getting bigger and bigger, it looks like you're getting played in all kind of countries.
1: Yeah, I was quite shocked.
0: So name some of the countries that your music is being played at. I know China's one of them.
1: Yeah.
0: That's crazy to know that you are getting played in China right now.
1: And Russia.
0: And Russia too?
1: Yeah.
0: If you're getting played in Russia, you're probably in Ukraine as well.
1: Yeah, Ukraine. Yeah, all of them. Yeah. Yeah. Italy. Germany, France, America, Sydney.
0: What, Sydney in Australia?
1: Yeah, Sydney, Australia.
0: All the way down under?
1: Yeah. Africa.
0: Wow.
1: South Africa.
0: Wow. You're getting played in South Africa as well?
1: Yeah, South Africa, yeah.
0: Jeez. You're literally getting played everywhere then.
1: Yeah, I'm just more shocked when we looked.
0: Don't be sure. I mean, it's crazy how people like get to hear your music and stuff like that. Yeah. It's not just through radio. I mean, the beauty of modern technology is that I could share the music. I hear something I like right now, I could share that with my whole WhatsApp group chat, family group chat, and it's scattered everywhere.
1: Yeah.
0: And then the music just keeps growing. It just keeps growing. It keeps growing. And it's a beautiful thing.
1: Like I said, I was more shocked that it was played here. Oh, look, there we go. Here's a little bit of a map. This is only where it's got this week.
0: You're getting played in a lot of places.
1: I'll take a picture of... there you go, look. What does it say? Oh. One minute. Where does it say here? Tunisia?
0: Oh, Indonesia.
1: Yeah.
0: Wow, it looks like we've got Tallinn. I've never heard of Tallinn before. Kiev. That's Ukraine. Warsaw. Is that Poland?
1: That's Russia, isn't it?
0: Oh, that's no Warsaw. That's Russia, right?
1: Yeah.
0: Well, why am I thinking things? You're everywhere.
1: Yeah. Oh.
0: So when's the tour, Lee? When's the tour?
1: I don't know about a tour.
0: When's the tour, man? When's the tour? You know what I mean? When's the tour? We want to come out there. We want to shake a leg. We want to vibe. We want to have a good time as well.
1: I'll take a picture of the real map of where it has been played.
0: Uh-huh.
1: And it says how many times it's been played. And like I said, it was amazing.
0: Absolutely love that, man. Listen, guys, keep supporting the music. All right. And don't forget, Platinum, he's got singles that are out right now. All right. 79p. Get behind.

0: behind the man. He's in the studio making some great bangers on a regular basis. Warsaw is in Poland. That's what Eve said.
1: Yeah, Poland.
0: That's Poland, right? Yeah, Poland. Yeah, so Warsaw is definitely not. No, it's not Russia. It's Poland. Yeah. Hey, Evelina, churched. I should have known that. Yeah, I should have known. Do you know what I was thinking? I was thinking Krakow. I know Krakow's in Poland.
1: Yeah, I just know what it says where it's played. And then when it shows me the map of the world, then I can see, oh, it's over there.
0: Yeah.
1: Yeah, yeah, because you can put your mouse on it and it tells you what the name of the country and everything else. Yeah, it was played in Finland.
0: You're everywhere.
1: Yeah, yeah, it's mad.
0: You're absolutely everywhere right now. You're everywhere. I mean, we love that, man. The music is great, and the music is available to purchase as well. So some bangers you could get for free on SoundCloud, but there's certain bangers that, you know, to help a man's career grow, you got to pay for some of these bangers. You really do.
1: I just put them on Apple, and it's on...
0: And it's, yeah, Evelina, she's mocking us. She says, get some geography lessons.
1: Yeah, no, I see that.
0: She's mocking us right now. All right, Evelina, you don't mock us like this. All right, we're getting edgy. But you know what? I should have known. I know Krakow is definitely in Poland because I got cousins there. But Warsaw, I don't know why I thought Warsaw was not in Poland. Apologies, because she's from Poland as well.
1: Yeah, I know.
0: Yeah, so she's mocking us right now.
1: Yeah, she's a friend of mine.
0: And now she's a great person.
1: Yeah.
0: Absolutely great person. Big shout out to Eve all day long. So, once again, you've got a couple of bangers. I'm going to save them till Friday, right?
1: I won't be here.
0: I'm going to save them till Friday exclusives. Guys, you're going to have to wait for this. Today's Remix Wednesday. We're playing strictly remixes. Tomorrow is Throwback Thursday. But you're going to give me... How many bangers are you going to give me to showcase on Friday?
1: I've got three that I've locked off.
0: Mm-hmm.
1: You were forcing me to make music too quickly, though.
0: No, I was.
1: I stopped.
0: Yeah. I mean, to be honest with you, even though you've stopped for a minute, you've got enough. I could go back on so much because even with your music, I've got a file that's got at least 50 of your tracks, if not more.
1: There's 60.
0: Yeah, I think, yeah. What you sent me, you've got more.
1: I know for a fact because it says right in front of me.
0: So you've got about 60 you've sent to me.
1: There's 60 on SoundCloud now.
0: Wow. That's a lot. That is definitely a lot. And you sent me a lot. I've got about 50 tracks off yourself, yeah? And there's some I haven't played in a while as well. I miss some of the old school bangers because you made some great bangers.
1: I'm happier with my newer stuff.
0: I know you would be. But don't forget
1: I made one that's not drum and bass again.
0: Looking forward to hearing that.
1: Yeah. Two are drum and bass and one's not, and they're locked off on SoundCloud waiting for a release date.
0: Looking forward to that. Most definitely looking forward to that. Shout out to Eve once again. She says thank you, you both are great too.
1: That's nice.
0: Shout out to you, man. Definitely shout out to you. So once again, all roads lead to Sun Apod on Saturday. Lee, people have asked me, what's the food situation? Is there food stalls there?
1: Yeah. Right. I went there expecting some manky rat burger when I went there.
0: Yeah, yeah.
1: Yeah. And I thought, oh, this ain't going to be, my tummy's going to go nuts with this. Oh, it was lovely.
0: Really?
1: I'm shocked. Yeah, this is really nice.
0: Because, I mean, it is lunchtime right now. And before you came in, Lee, we were speaking about this. I mean, we could touch on it real quick before we get back to the music. We now live in a world where so many people suffer with allergies, whether it's lactose intolerant, which I know you are, just yeah, like me. People are suffering with nut allergies as well. There's gluten. Is it gluten?
1: Yeah.
0: That's the bread, yeah, right? And we're talking about the fact that what's happened between when you was in school and now, because when I was in school, we drank milk in school.
1: Yeah. Yeah, there was none of that allergy stuff when I was
0: there. So where's it all come from? That's why I was asking, but everything has changed up. As Eve was saying, there's so much more stuff they put in our foods, and you know, even when they're growing certain crops, they're putting all these different things. And I guess maybe it's causing a reaction. I don't know.
1: Nor do I, but there was none of this when I was at school.
0: There was none of that. None of that. No. We ate, we drank milk, right? We had bread. There was no glutenness. There was no nut allergy at all. I never heard of nut allergies because I was speaking about we all ate marathons, which are Snicker bars now. We all ate those.
1: Yeah. Yeah.
0: Right? And nobody had issues.
1: No.
0: Now, I'm scared. I mean, I had a barbecue over the summer. I had one of my kids' friends came, and she was really like, is there nuts in that? Is there this in that? She was so scared to try anything just in case.
1: Yeah.
0: And I was like, Really, don't bring it back. Don't bring it back, because I don't want to hurt nobody. But I can't. I'm not going to be start watching everything I'm doing just in case one person. If you know what I mean.
1: Yeah, I was babysitting. Well, not even babysitting, just looking after my friend's kid, and he's got a pen. You know, like if he has an allergy.
0: Oh, yeah. He's got one of them pens. So if he has an allergic reaction, he quickly uses that pen.
1: Yeah, yeah, scary. Yeah,
0: it's scary times, man.
1: Yeah, and the little boy's like fine with it, and you know, but he's got it there. He's got a nut allergy, and it's bad with an epileptic pin. You know,
0: it's crazy, man. It's absolutely crazy what's happened over the years. Mm-hmm. Absolutely crazy what's happened over the years. But we're gonna jump back onto the music. Time check: 12:15. It's Remix Wednesday. Let's talk more music.

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1: Yes, yes, we are.
0: We are back on the FM dial, because I've got to tell you this, on Monday, Ida, a number of people call up my private line and message me on Facebook as well, complaining that they couldn't listen in on FM.
1: Yeah, yeah. Problem solved.
0: The problems have gone away. Yeah, the problems have been solved.
1: Not coming back.
0: I've got to say as well, guys, I've got to mention this, right? I've just been listening to some messages of while the music was playing, of some people that they say the station really makes their day, and it's the only station that they listen to. All right, and Lee, while you're here, got to thank you very much for keeping this thing going.
1: It's a joint effort. It's all of us. Frenchie, you know you're a part of this.
0: Of course, I'm saying you, Dazza, you stepped up, you put your money where your mouth is, right? And you kept the thing going.
1: Yeah, yeah. Listen, it's, I'm not going to say it's easy, but it's what we need. Bedford needs it.
0: Yeah, we need that. We need that, especially with Universal coming up as well. Universal's coming up. And but it's crazy. Like, I feel so humbled. I feel so humbled, Lee, because on occasion, I never thought, let me get straight to the point. I've heard people say that they play us in the old people's homes every day.
1: Mm, yeah.
0: And it humbles me, right? We've got Nelly and Arthur shaking a leg.
1: Yeah, listen, I thought you needed to hear these messages.
0: Honestly, okay. I feel humbled. I've got to thank you as well, Lee. Thank you. Thank Dazza. You guys, you've kept the thing going. And this little problem on FM, it's gone away. Yeah. So we're back on FM as well. We're back on DAB. Online, we haven't gone anywhere. Guys, just to make things easier for yourself, go to the app store. Download the app. It's free. You don't have to pay a single penny for it.
1: No, and it takes you straight to the text line.
0: It takes you straight to the text line.
1: Yeah, join in.
0: You know, join in on the fun as well, right? Join in on the fun. You've got the website there as well. You could check out all your favorite DJs, all right? You could even book some of your favorite DJs.
1: Yeah, yeah, yeah. You can do that. It's all there on the app.
0: It's all there.
1: Just take a look.
0: You know, shouts out to Karen. She says, my 80-year-old dad loves the station.
1: Yeah, it's because I know him.
0: We're going to get your dad shaking a leg. I swear blind. He's coming out with us, Karen. We're bringing out your old man, right? We're going to bring him out. Yeah, he could shake a leg with us. All right? You know him then?
1: Yeah, of course I do.
0: Yeah.
1: The
0: big man himself.
1: I know him really well.
0: Yeah?
1: Yeah. He lived around the corner from me. Just hang with him.
0: Shouts out to the big man. The 8-year-old man, he's loving the flavors. I love that, man. I love that. Absolutely love that. You know? So, Lee, it's a pleasure to have you in the building as usual, man. Are you going to send me some tracks? I'm going to showcase them on Friday, because you say you're not going to be here on Friday.
1: No, no, no.
0: You're gonna be very busy over this weekend, Lee.
1: Yeah, I've got to set up a stage, not a little one.
0: So we've got a big stage, yeah.
1: Yes.
0: Oh.
1: Yeah, yeah. We got in heavy.
0: We're going in heavy.
1: Yeah, yeah. We're a presence.
0: I know you're bringing those big filthy speakers that you've got. Them ones that you could hear from 2 miles away.
1: Yeah, they turn it down, and then they walk off, turn it up. Yeah.
0: I'm looking forward to it, man. I'm looking forward to it. And it's lunchtime. Big shouts out to Tracy. Shouts out to Raf. It's not all about breakfast, guys. Go and sort yourself out. Go and get yourself some lunch. Have you been for a cheeky chow down?
1: No, that was yesterday.
0: You went there yesterday?
1: Yes.
0: You kept that quiet?
1: Yeah.
0: I could do with some lunch as well. I could definitely do with some lunch.
1: Yeah.
0: You know,
1: I had to walk home in the rain. I wasn't very happy.
0: What? You walked over there?
1: No, I drove the car to the garage. AR Performance. Dropped it off there. And then thought, I'm a bit hungry. So I walked around the corner.
0: Yeah.
1: And I'm at Raff and Tracy's. And then I'm like, you know what? I need to go home. I was expecting a parcel. So, but then it opened up, started raining.
0: Yeah. Oh, it did rain a bit yesterday, didn't it?
1: Yeah. And I had to walk home in it.
0: Oh, well.
1: Yeah.
0: Oh, well.
1: Mummy said, I'd have picked you up. But I thought, nah, you stay in bed.
0: Big shouts out to Mama Platinum, man. Shouts out to Mama Platinum. When are you doing the pancakes?
1: Oh, I think we're going around there now. You reminded me.
0: You only pancakes from last week, Mama Platinum. When are you doing the pancakes? Invite us all.
1: Yeah, yeah, that's got to get sorted.
0: Oh, man. Time check at 12:30. It's Interbeats Radio. It's Remix Wednesday.

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A&R Performance. Good afternoon, gents. Good afternoon, gentlemen. AR Performance. That's in partner. Locked in, locked on.

Go treat yourself to some lunch. Chow down. What's for lunch today? Who's having a meal deal? Auntie James. He's having beans on toast. Come on, James. Beans on toast. For lunch, you need some chicken. You need some protein. Get yourself some chicken. Not fried.

show's coming to an end. It's been a vibe. It's been a pleasure. It's been enjoyable. Yes, it has. What's going on?

Monday, 4 to 6. On the drive time, it's the man from East. Then straight after that, you got to leave the flavor, keeping the flavors flowing, keeping the bangers banging.

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The real love. Clean Bandit. Jess Clean. Art Graham. The gents. They're in Southend today. Graham saying good vibes, French. Thank you very much, my guy. See you on Saturday. 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I'ma buy you a pint.

How are they into this? Sounds of gigs. Doneo. Tiny Temper. It's called Lockdown. Alex Ross.

That's having a jive. What's going on, Maverick? Bonjour, it's French. Can I get a yeah? Let me get a meow.

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1: 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And I'm not really one of those dudes that does that voice. I just felt like clearing my throat.

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0: from Ace, killing it, smashing it, shelling it.
1: Right. As we take this one back, Ed Ramsey.

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Don't forget the big one, all happening this Saturday, the 17th of October at Santa Pod Raceway. Grab your tickets now for Ron's Takeover. Catch all the house heads there, the jungle heads, Ray Keith heads.

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1: Need you to
0: come and say hello to the DJs. Come and celebrate with the family. It's going to be an amazing day. That's Ron's Takeover this Saturday. Santa Pod Racetrack, the raceway. Don't miss it.

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It's Drive Time. Interbeats Radio, you're locked in. The man from East. This Wednesday. Out to everyone locked in. 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Don't miss out. Interbeats family there.

Yeah, big shouts to the First Lady. Don't forget, check out the First Lady, Let's Dance UK. If you're looking for something to go to, definitely check that out.

Yeah, time check, 5:10. It's the drive time up until 6 p.m. right here on Interbeats Radio. 106.5 FM DAB, Bedfordshire, surrounding counties. Round about 50 to go. Back to the music, drive time.

Yeah, this one, Immaculate on the buttons. That's everyone locked in right now. It's drive time. Interbeats Radio. It's the man from East.

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Into this one, New Orleans, Cold Flow on the remix.

just like you, just like you, just like you, just like you, just like you, just like you, just like you, just like you, just like you, just like you, just like you, just like you.

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Lead the Flavor up after this. Ads coming up very shortly. 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It's been a man from East.

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We've got a plethora of soulful house delicacies tonight. We've got a wrap platter. We've got an ingredient X. And we've got probably the tune which should smash up Carnival this year in Lickle Seasoning. If it doesn't smash up Carnival, then there's something seriously wrong. It's coming out of Ram Rock Records, and that's coming up a little bit later on. If you love your reggae music, you're absolutely going to flip over this tune. If you like your lover's rock, you're going to flip over this tune. Absolutely annihilate Carnival this year. Reggae DJs on the station, Apollo Dan, Vin, I know you play some reggae. Frenchie, listen up, you're going to love it as well. And of course, Hector Selector.

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Dang, I'm hungry. Excuse me, sir. I'm trying to find a gourmet soulful music spot. I said the gourmet soulful music spot with Lee the Flavor? Yes. Oh, it's around the corner? At the 106.5 FM building? Oh, cool. Thank you so much. You know, I heard they were serving up some really hot stuff over there, so I just want to, you know, go check them out. Thanks a lot. Have a good day.

The double stack at the top of the show tonight. Kick things off with She's a Man Eater from Ricky Jones, one half of Crutchfield Jones. And that one there, brand new from their self-titled album, The Womack Sisters, and a track called Laughter and Tears. From his album, Love Me For Me. Bringing soul back for 2026. October, London.

Mic check. Yo, it's your boy L Young, and you're listening to the home of real rap, real R&B and soul, real soulful house, and the classics with Lee the Flavor on Into Beats 106.5 FM. Yo, Lee, is that cool?

If in case you think you've heard that before, it's kind of like an interpolation of Don't You Know That from Luther Vandross, but that's brand new from a guy called Antonio Dandridge, who's well known in the Las Vegas circuits. And that's a free download if you want to go and find that. It's called Can't You See It? And before that, from his brand new album, October London, Pencil Me In. Love Me For Me is the name of the album. Brand new from Robert H. Fowler. Let's talk.

Big shout out to a man, Dwayne Palmer, for sending us over that one. Robert H. Fowler, some real soul music for you. That's out and available now, and that's called Talk.

0: 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And keeping in that hip-hop vein, tonight's Ingredient X, Jilly from Philly. My man, Black Emmanuel, has done something different to this. Golden Flavor, this is called Black Einstein Flip.
1: Yeah, yeah, what's going on, mother lovers? This is Maestro, a.k.a. Mice Diggy, right here on Interbeats FM with my brother Lee the Flavor on 106.5. 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
2: This week's gourmet, soulful music's Ingredient X.

and Colin Manuel, aka Black Einstein, on the flip of that. That's called Golden Flavor. It was available for download, not anymore. Jilly from Philly, Golden Flavor, using original flavors. Can I Get Open? And of course, Jill Scott's Golden Flavor.

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2: 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Arguing over POTUS is a bromide, said a bromine. 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

0: should all start
1: from the brand new album called Resonance Frequency. It's Homeboy Sandman, Jack Splash and Master Ace. A track called Signal. Love that. Tonight's Rap Platter on Gourmet Soulful Music. Before that was Jilly from Philly, Golden Flavour, the Black Einstein Flip, and kicking things off from those hip-hoppy kind of trio there, Zayla, One of the Best Yet. Right, top of the show, I mentioned and called out all the reggae DJs, or most of the reggae DJs on Interbeats, to listen to a track that I'm going to play now. Tonight, A Little Seasoning. If you are into your air groove, you of course will know the Cool Notes track called My Tune. Well, Dan the Drum and Chris Bangs have made it into a lover's rock tune, and it is going to smash up Carnival for those who can get hold of it. What a track this is. This week's A Little Seasoning.
2: No gourmet serving of hot dishes would be right without a little seasoning. Run the rhythm.

Dan the Drum and Chris Bangs with Jasmine Rose on vocals, a cover version of the Rare Groove classic from the Cool Notes, My Tune. That's this week's Lickle Seasoning, My Tune. That will absolutely smash up any dance and all over Carnival for those that can get hold of it. What a track that is. Love that. A Lickle Seasoning, this week's track from Dan the Drum and Chris Bangs, out in available in a few weeks' time. September the 14th it's released, but I'm sure some of the DJs around Carnival will be playing that one and rewinding it. Pulling up, whatever you call it these days. Baby, no, no, no, no. Brand new from Keith Sweat, King George, Calvin Richardson, Cupid and Roy Chip. Still got that good love. Yeah.

George, Cupid, Roy Chip, and two friends of the show combining on that track, Calvin Richardson, yeah, and the legend that is Keith Sweat. We brought them to Interbeats Radio over 10 years ago now. Calvin Richardson, Keith Sweat, both friends of the show right here on Gourmet Soulful Music.

Gourmet Soulful Music right here on Interbeats Radio is how we do it each and every Wednesday evening, 6 through to 8 p.m, serving up the hot dishes, the wrap platters, the gourmet specials, which are coming up very soon indeed, Soulful House delicacies. Tonight we had Lickle Seasoning from Dan the Drum and Chris Bangs, which I'm still loving in the background. I just can't get over how good tune that was. It's called My Tune, Dan the Drum and Chris Bangs, out in September. And all the other stuff that we play as well, like this. A little bit jazzy. This is Tamina Kira Joy. As it is below, as above, so below.

Sobolo from Tamina Kira Joy. That's out and available now. Right, top of the show, I mentioned a vintage Culinary Delight. Well, it's kind of weird, this one. We first played this in 2021, and I was probably the only one of the only DJs playing it up and down the country. No one could get hold of it. Loads of people were hassling me for it. Of course, I wasn't giving it away to anybody else. But now it's just been resurfaced, and it's been reserviced to a lot of the DJs, and I've noticed it on a couple of DJs' playlists. It's by a guy called Justin, J-U-S-T apostrophe N, and it's called Good Old Lovin'.

0: What a track that is. Still 5 years on from when we first played it. Justin and Good Old Lovin', of course, sampling and using Teddy Pendergrass Loves TKO in there.
1: 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I'm feeling a little hungry.

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0: Paris EL, Gonna Stay Friends, this week's number 6 on the Gourmet Specials. Easier to Love from Bashira at number 7, and Nina Sky and Static Selector at number 8, called I'm Hot. News on Static Selector is at the end of this month, I do believe, might be a little bit later, he's releasing an album alongside Erykah Badu. As soon as we get hold of that stuff, we are going to play it to you for sure.
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2: Number 5.

It's called I Can't Go. It's from Ali Starr. Bit of samba for you on a Wednesday evening. We got R&B, we got samba, we got some Lovers Lock reggae, and we got some hip hop, and of course we got some soulful house delicacies, which are coming up very soon indeed. After this number 4 sound from Jeff Redd. Bonasera to Danny and James, they're locked in, locked on. Thanks, Scott.

0: from his album Overture, Glenn Lewis doing his best Stevie Wonder impression. And that's the name of the track as well. Impressions. Before that, a track we've been playing for a good 3 or so months on the show, The Way, featuring Laura Nunoir, I'm About to Get Down. Jeff Red, Didn't I Do It? I Can't Go, from Ali Starr. Paris L, Gonna Stay Friends. Bashira, Easier to Love. And Nina Sky and Static Selector, I'm Hot. This week's gourmet specials, but Sitting Proud, still at number one, my man Lucky Witherspoon.
1: These are Lee the Flavor's gourmet specials. Special.
2: Number one.

0: Lucky With A Spoon, Time For Love. Still at number one on the Gourmet Specials, which is my favourite eight tracks currently available or currently around at the present moment in time.
1: I love my house music. I don't think you heard me. I said I love my house music.
0: The next 27 or so minutes taking us up to Apply the Brakes at 8, and then at 10, Kicks and Skittles. Immaculate on the remix. Everybody loves the sunshine from Nova Frontera.

And that is just about it for another Wednesday evening on Gourmet Soulful Music right here on Interbeats Radio. Quick rundown of what we played on the Soulful House Delicacies. We kick things off with Nova Frontera, Immaculate on the remix, Everybody Loves the Sunshine. Which indeed we do, and we're getting another heat wave apparently in September. Can't wait, don't like this chilly stuff we're getting at the moment. Into Sean Khan featuring a friend of the show, Omar Lee Fook, and a track called Give Love. Into a rhythm that I'm really liking at the moment, Nueva York, Pahua Willie Soul, and Luisito Quintero. Into this one in the background, Elements of Life featuring Raul Midon and friend of the show, Josh Milan. Sunshine, I Can Fly, Kiko Navarro on the remix. Don't forget, stay tuned. Apply the Brakes up at 8 and up at 10. Kicks and Skittles.

We do it all again in 7 days' time, albeit pre-record, as I'll be knee-deep in boxes. Or shoulder-high in boxes, more like. Many thanks for years. And thanks once again to the Mixcloud crew, top 10 once again. On the R&B music chart on Mixcloud. Of which you can listen to it again from the morning. 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Seek and thou shall find. The gourmet soft music has been served. I'm out of here. Stay tuned. Apply the brakes up at 8. See ya.

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Yes, yes, good evening, Interbeats Radio. We are back with the Apply the Brakes show, 8 till 10 on a Wednesday. You're never gonna stop this show. How are we all doing? You're never gonna stop this show. Got myself well focused for the first hour up until 9 o'clock. Then Mr. Doug Kenny after me.

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You are locked to the Apply the Break show. Here on Interbeats Radio 106.5. Big love and respect, Rob Focus, that first hour. Always pulling out these nuggets out of his many crates of vinyl.

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Here we go. 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

This one from Future Wild Style, a track called Bad Man. That last one, and a classic from Evil Nine, Your Girl. You also have some remix booty stuff, with Dead Dread. Into 241 on that one. Last 15, but plenty more to come. 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

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And you're listening to it. This is Interbeats. What did she say?

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I guess I had to go to that place to get to this one. Now some of you might still be in that place if you're trying to get out.

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